0: Leather belt, leather belt, we put belt to shit.
1: We do.
0: Leather belt, we put belt to shit.
1: You know that.
0: We put belt to shit.
1: You know that.
0: We put belt to shit. We put belt to shit. We put belt to shit.
1: Yeah.
2: I'm not in the retirement home. I'm in the ass spanking home. It's 50 years worth of ass spankings, ass whoopings.
3: We the biggest ass spankers. Mm-hmm. Still spanking asses now. It doesn't stop, you know.
2: They get greater later.

0: should, that's it.
1: You don't even know me. I don't know what else to say. That's hard, right?

0: Hey guys! Thanks so much for watching our latest video, and we are so sorry it's taken us ages to post anything new.
1: Yeah, we're the worst. Yes. But I promise we've been working on a lot of cool things. We'll have some exciting announcements for you very soon. But in the meantime, finally, all of our sheet music is available in one place. You can get it at musicnotes.com. It's an awesome company. So if you're a cellist or pianist and you're looking to read some of our music, you can do so. Check out a link in the description. And that's it. We hope to see you soon.
0: Thanks, guys.